This is Punani Hunter coming straight from a sound system in Big Light Recording Studios, Nashville, Tennessee. Boom, boom, boom. Give a big up to Jaws on a day trotter.

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2: Police are hunting for two suspects in a violent home invasion. They are worried that these men may strike again.

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He couldn't sleep a wink as all the drops fell.

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0: intelligence and reason. And we must look into ourselves, into the depths of our souls. We must become something we have never been, and for which our education and experience and environment have ill-prepared us. We must become bigger than we have been, more courageous, greater in spirit, larger in outlook. We must become members of a new race, overcoming petty prejudice, owing our ultimate allegiance not to nations, but to our fellow men within the human community.
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0: Yeah, I see you, you been eyeing me. 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
0: 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All the ones that's cutting pies with me, it's cutting ties with me.
1: Yeah, I'm leaving
0: you. It's fucking sick

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Shake, shake, shake, Sinora, shake it all the time. Work, work, work, Sinora, work your body line. Work, work, work, Sinora, work it all the time. 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Shake, shake, shake, Sinora, shake your body line. 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Shake, shake, shake, Sinora, shake it all the time. Work, work, work, Sinora, work your body line. Work, work, work, Sinora, work it all the time. You can talk about cha-cha, tango, waltz, or the rumba. 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Jump in the line, rock your body in time. Rock your body, child. Jump in the line, rock your body in time. Somebody help me.

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Work, work, work, work, Sinora, work your body line. 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

0: 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Work, work, work, Sonora. 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